will fade eventually. So if our time is running out, day after day, we'll make the mundane a masterpiece. Oh my, my, oh my, my love, I take one look at you, you're taking me

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1: They say the holy water's watered down, and this town's lost its faith. Our colors will fade eventually, so if our time is running out, day after day, we'll make the mundane our masterpiece. Oh my, my, oh my, my love, I take one look at you, you're taking me out.

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1: 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Welcome aboard Benga Airways. After takeoff, we'll pump up the sound system, 'cause we're going to...

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1: I like to move it, move it. I like to move it, move it. I like to move it, move it. You like to move it.

0: 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Skru op for humøret.
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genoplev de glade 90'er hits. 90'er festen på Skala FM. But I'd been forgotten, I'd been married a long time ago. Where did you come from? Where did you go? Where did you come from?

This will fade eventually. So if our time is running out, day after day, we'll make the mundane a masterpiece. Oh my, my, oh my, my love, I take one look at you, you're taking me out.